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If the satisfaction asking how you're doing now, how's the castle built of people you pretend to care about, just what you wanted. 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

0: 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You even imagine what it might feel like. But something's missing. It's that moment when you know. It's when you sit down and settle in and think, yeah, this is it. 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When it comes to your home, comfort isn't something you click. It's something you feel. 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

0: live from the Owen Sound River District. A proud part of Bayshore Broadcasting. A proud part of Grey Bruce. And proudly Canadian. Mix 106.5, keeping you connected. Here's what's happening now in your neighborhood.
1: Good morning. It's 6 o'clock. I'm Matt Hermes.
2: A heads up to drivers in Owen Sound about a road closure plan this week. City officials say 9th Avenue East will be fully closed between 8th and 9th Streets East tomorrow and Wednesday. That's for underground infrastructure work planned in the area. Bruce County has purchased a property in Port Elgin to support future community use and growth. Jill Charlebois has the details.
3: The property, 1233 Mackenzie Road, includes a 6,000-square-foot building that is the former home of Huron Shores Gymnastics Club. It's also conveniently located right next to the county's Lakeshore Hub and Paramedic Services Headquarters. According to files from the county, the negotiated price for the subject property is $1.35 million. As of the purchase date, Bruce County will take over the operating and maintenance costs for the facility and will manage the property under the oversight of the existing facilities team. Jill Charlebois, Bruce County.
2: Blue Water District School Board trustees passed a balanced $299 million budget for the next school year. Spencer Byers reports.
4: The approved budget has $48,631 in net reserve contributions and fits within the requirements of the Education Act and the funding parameters set by the Provincial Ministry of Education. As in previous years, planning was informed by community feedback from the board's budget public consultation survey held in February. Input revealed that reading and writing skills, followed by math and student success, continue to be educational programs and services ranking highest in priority. Spencer Byers, Owen Sound.
2: On the national news, Canada has reached an agreement with Australia to acquire an over-the-horizon radar system for the Arctic. The $2.5 billion agreement is for the supply of radar to monitor Arctic airspace and track any missile threats over the far north. And Britain's political tradition of ousting prime ministers midterm continued today with the resignation of Keir Starmer. The Labour Party leader has faced cabinet resignations and poor local election results and fallout from his decision to appoint an associate of Jeffrey Epstein as the ambassador to the U.S. It's the sixth time in 7 years the U.K. is facing a leadership switch-up. That's a look at the news. Now on to sports.
5: I'm RJ Brighthead. Here's the morning sports presented by RE/MAX. The Ottawa Senators traded captain Brady Tkachuk to Florida, where he'll team up with his brother. In exchange, the Senators get 4 picks. 3 are first-rounders, and 2 of those are in Friday's draft. At the World Cup, Canada's preparing for its first place in Group B battle against Switzerland on Wednesday. Stefan Eustachio, who wore the captain's armband in the first 2 matches, missed training. No reason was given. Cabo Verde continues to surprise, earning a second straight draw against a heavily favored opponent. First Spain, now Uruguay. Third-ranked Spain was back in form with a 4-0 win over Saudi Arabia. Egypt defeated New Zealand, and Iran and Belgium played to a draw. The Blue Jays and Cubs had an unexpected day off due to weather. That game will be played in August. Jays start a 10-game homestand tonight against the Astros. Wyndham Clark almost blew a 6-shot lead, but hung on to win the U.S. Open by a stroke. And Serena Williams will play singles at Wimbledon next week. Now, here's your local sports.
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2: A sun and cloud mix today with a slight chance of some showers and a high of 22. Tonight, clear sky through the evening, then foggy overnight. A low of 7, mainly sunny and 22 tomorrow, and cloudy on Wednesday with a chance of showers and a high of 21. Right now, it's 11 in Owen Sound's River District. 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

Harry Styles, Watermelon Sugar on Mix 106.5. It is 6:12 on Monday, June 22nd, and this is the Mix Morning Show. I'm Sarah Carmichael. Good morning. We have a high of 22 today, mostly sunny, a chance for some rain. It is 10 right now outside the studio in the River District. I hope you had a great weekend. It was another busy one with so much to do. Last night, TD Harbor Nights, I checked that out. The Tom Petty tribute, Saving Grace, was there, and they were really good. I hope you enjoyed it if you were there. I went to visit my dad yesterday afternoon because, of course, it was Father's Day, and took him his card, and I got him a couple of gift cards for some of his fave spots like Tim Hortons and Dairy Queen. On Saturday, I actually checked out the garage sale at the Owen Sound Animal Shelter, and I got enough dog poop bags to last me the next 3 years, as well as some other helpful items. Thank you to everybody that was there, and thank you to the individuals and the businesses that donated items for the garage sale. I got a fish and chip dinner from Finn City on Saturday night. That was really good. Friday night, Ryan and I actually had a date night. We went to Walker House in Southampton. That's one of our favorites. And thank you to our server, Tyler, for taking care of us. And then that was all she wrote for the weekend. Yes, you blink and you miss it. A busy week ahead with contesting here, as well as a live broadcast coming up on Friday, which I'm excited about. It is the final week of school for kids. I know that there are high schoolers who are in exams. So there's a lot going on, to say the least. Also, you'll be able to win tickets this week to Monster Truck Madness, which is coming up on July 4th at Victoria Park. And also, you'll be able to enter to win gift cards from awesome Sauble businesses. We've got more on that coming up this morning. We'll also celebrate birthdays at 8:20. Let me know if you know anybody who has one today on June 22nd, or if there is a belated wish from the weekend, head to our Facebook page, our website, or use the Red Bay Lodge text line at 519-376-1065. Back into it as we get ready to take on the day. It's Meghan Trainor. It's Me Too on Mix 106.5. Good morning.

0: King, X's and O's on Mix 106.5. Before that, the latest from Olivia Dean, So Easy to Fall in Love. I'm Sarah. This is the Mixed Morning Show. No bus cancellations or delays to pass along as of yet, but I'll keep an eye on it for you. And if you are someone that is in the dating scene, you know that it can be exhausting, right? You spend an hour picking out an outfit. You spend an hour showering and doing your hair. If you're a girl, you do your makeup. And then when you get to the date, it's not always worth it. The time put in, not always worth the experience. But there's this new dating trend that people are calling goblin intimacy or goblintimacy. And what this is showing up and just being 100% yourself on the first date, right? It's not put on your best behavior, make a good impression necessarily. It is just be you. And I kind of love that, right? Like, rather than putting on this facade that, like, oh, I'm this perfect person, you know, trying to hook, line, and sinker them, you're like, look, this is me. I have these flaws, these quirks, these habits. I maybe talk about my dogs too much. Perhaps I, you know, am a bit of an oversharer. Whatever the case, you bring that to the first date. So then the person you're with knows exactly what they're getting, right? And there's no surprises a couple of weeks, a couple of months, or even a couple of years in. You're just bringing it all, putting it on the table. You know, maybe you even don't do your makeup. Maybe you even go au naturel and you don't even do your hair. Like, you just let it air dry and say, look, this is what I look like. This is me, you know, and I'm not hiding anything. So it's very interesting. Now, the thinking is that everyone eventually reveals sort of like these quirks and sort of like who they truly are. Now, the trend is not about being sloppy or putting in zero effort. In fact, advocates stress that showing up looking like you just rolled out of a ditch is missing the point. But as I said, maybe you don't necessarily put in as much effort because you want to be representing yourself. But, you know, it's just about not hiding who you are. It's about showing the authentic version of you in a dating world full of filters and curated profiles and carefully crafted text messages. There is something refreshing about showing up and saying, yeah, you know what? This is me. You either like it or you don't. Take it or leave it.
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1: It's 6:30. Good morning. I'm Matt Hermes.
2: A heads up to drivers in Owen Sound about a road closure plan this week. City officials say 9th Avenue East will be fully closed between 8th and 9th Streets East tomorrow and Wednesday. That's for underground infrastructure work planned in the area. Bruce County has purchased a property in Port Elgin to support future community use and growth. Jill Charlebois has the details.
3: The property, 1233 Mackenzie Road, includes a 6,000-square-foot building that is the former home of Huron Shores Gymnastics Club. It's also conveniently located right next to the county's Lakeshore Hub and Paramedic Services Headquarters. According to files from the county, the negotiated price for the subject property is $1.35 million. As of the purchase date, Bruce County will take over the operating and maintenance costs for the facility and will manage the property under the oversight of the existing facilities team. Jill Charlebois, Bruce County.
2: Blue Water District School Board trustees passed a balanced $299 million budget for the next school year. Spencer Byers reports.
4: The approved budget has $48,631 in net reserve contributions and fits within the requirements of the Education Act and the funding parameters set by the Provincial Ministry of Education. As in previous years, planning was informed by community feedback from the board's budget public consultation survey held in February. Input revealed that reading and writing skills, followed by math and student success, continue to be educational programs and services ranking highest in priority. Spencer Byers, Owen Sound.
2: On the national news, Canada has reached an agreement with Australia to acquire an over-the-horizon radar system for the Arctic. The $2.5 billion agreement is for the supply of radar to monitor Arctic airspace and track any missile threats over the far north. And Britain's political tradition of ousting prime ministers midterm continued today with the resignation of Keir Starmer. The Labour Party leader has faced cabinet resignations and poor local election results and fallout from his decision to appoint an associate of Jeffrey Epstein as the ambassador to the U.S. It's the sixth time in 7 years the U.K. is facing a leadership switch-up. That's a look at the news. Now on to sports.
5: I'm RJ Broadhead. Here's the morning sports presented by RE/MAX. The Ottawa Senators traded captain Brady Tkachuk to Florida, where he'll team up with his brother. In exchange, the Senators get 4 picks. 3 are first-rounders, and 2 of those are in Friday's draft. At the World Cup, Canada's preparing for its first place in Group B battle against Switzerland on Wednesday. Stefan Eustachio, who wore the captain's armband in the first 2 matches, missed training. No reason was given. Cabo Verde continues to surprise, earning a second straight draw against a heavily favored opponent. First Spain, now Uruguay. Third-ranked Spain was back in form with a 4-0 win over Saudi Arabia. Egypt defeated New Zealand, and Iran and Belgium played to a draw. The Blue Jays and Cubs had an unexpected day off due to weather. That game will be played in August. Jays start a 10-game homestand tonight against the Astros. Wyndham Clark almost blew a 6-shot lead, but hung on to win the U.S. Open by a stroke. And Serena Williams will play singles at Wimbledon next week. Now, here's your local sports.
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2: A sun and cloud mix today with a slight chance of some showers and a high of 22. Tonight, clear sky through the evening, then foggy overnight, a low of 7, mainly sunny and 22 tomorrow, and cloudy on Wednesday with a chance of showers and a high of 21. Right now it's 11 and Owen Sound's River District. 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
2: I'm a beach person. If I hit it big someday, I would love to be at the beach, but Chuck Morgan doesn't believe in Joey. So his favorite vacation is snow skiing. And so when we met in college, he said, I'm going to raise my children snow skiing. I thought, ooh, what is that? I didn't know much about it because I was raised in a town of 500 people on the Kentucky-Tennessee border, and people don't snow ski there. And I remember seeing it every once in a while on TV and thinking, that must be the queen and her people. But anyway, Chuck Morgan, when we married, he wanted me to learn, and so he bought me a really nice outfit, one of those ski outfits. And y'all know, if you've snow skied, all that stuff is very expensive. So I had to wear that for 15 years. And I did not keep my weight down. So the first time I went, he sent me to beautiful Beaver Creek, Colorado. That is beautiful. I know. And he put me in ski school with a group of people. And our instructor looked like Mitt Romney. And I was up on that mountain. And I wanted to be, I had on my outfit, and I wanted to be that thin, young, cute, fun ski girl. Okay. A big old cold front came in, some big weather front came in, and snow was blowing sideways, and you couldn't see your hand in front of you. And Mitt looked at all of us and said, if we get down this mountain, I'm going to have to check y'all's noses for frostbite. It's 19 below zero. And I remember thinking, fun. The next time I got to go, we waited until our little children were 3, 5, and 7. And Chuck Morgan came to me and said, I'm going to take y'all from Tennessee to Colorado for a week for snow skiing. And the only thing that I can compare that to would be maybe working in a coal mine. I've never worked in a coal mine, but it looks bad.
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0: Machine on Mix 106.5. It's Sarah Carmichael. Over the weekend, Kara, our summer cruiser reporter, was at a few different events. Maybe you saw her. I hope if you did, you got one of those color-changing cups brought to you by Pizzaville, or perhaps you got a water bottle courtesy of the water store. She's going to be at an event pretty much every weekend throughout the summer, and she'll have giveaways. She'll do live reports. If you are hosting an event and you would like the cruiser to come by, email the information, who, what, where, when, why, to cruiser at mix1065.ca. 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
2: Good morning. It's 7 o'clock. I'm Matt Hermes. A heads up to drivers in Owen Sound about a road closure plan this week. City officials say 9th Avenue East will be fully closed between 8th and 9th Streets East tomorrow and Wednesday. That's for underground infrastructure work planned in the area. Bruce County has purchased a property in Port Elgin to support future community use and growth. Jill Charlebois has the details.
3: The property, 1233 Mackenzie Road, includes a 6,000-square-foot building that is the former home of Huron Shores Gymnastics Club. It's also conveniently located right next to the county's Lakeshore Hub and Paramedic Services Headquarters. According to files from the county, the negotiated price for the subject property is $1.35 million. As of the purchase date, Bruce County will take over the operating and maintenance costs for the facility and will manage the property under the oversight of the existing facilities team. Jill Charlebois, Bruce County.
2: Blue Water District School Board trustees passed a balanced $299 million budget for the next school year. Spencer Byers reports.
4: The approved budget has $48,631 in net reserve contributions and fits within the requirements of the Education Act and the funding parameters set by the Provincial Ministry of Education. As in previous years, planning was informed by community feedback from the board's budget public consultation survey held in February. Input revealed that reading and writing skills, followed by math and student success, continue to be educational programs and services ranking highest in priority. Spencer Byers, Owen Sound.
2: On the national news, Canada has reached an agreement with Australia to acquire an over-the-horizon radar system for the Arctic. The $2.5 billion agreement is for the supply of radar to monitor Arctic airspace and track any missile threats over the far north. And Britain's political tradition of ousting prime ministers midterm continued today with the resignation of Keir Starmer. The Labour Party leader has faced cabinet resignations and poor local election results and fallout from his decision to appoint an associate of Jeffrey Epstein as the ambassador to the U.S. It's the sixth time in 7 years the U.K. is facing a leadership switch-up. That's a look at the news. Now on to sports.
5: I'm RJ Broadhead. 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The Ottawa Senators traded captain Brady Tkachuk to Florida, where he'll team up with his brother. In exchange, the Senators get 4 picks. 3 are first-rounders, and 2 of those are in Friday's draft. At the World Cup, Canada's preparing for its first place in Group B battle against Switzerland on Wednesday. Stefan Eustachio, who wore the captain's armband in the first 2 matches, missed training. No reason was given. Cabo Verde continues to surprise, earning a second straight draw against a heavily favored opponent. First Spain, now Uruguay. Third-ranked Spain was back in form with a 4-0 win over Saudi Arabia. Egypt defeated New Zealand, and Iran and Belgium played to a draw. The Blue Jays and Cubs had an unexpected day off due to weather. That game will be played in August. Jays start a 10-game homestand tonight against the Astros. Wyndham Clark almost blew a 6-shot lead, but hung on to win the U.S. Open by a stroke. And Serena Williams will play singles at Wimbledon next week. Now, here's your local sports.
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2: Sun and cloud mix today with a slight chance of some showers and a high of 22. Tonight, clear sky through the evening, then foggy overnight. A low of 7, mainly sunny and 22 tomorrow, and cloudy on Wednesday with a chance of showers and a high of 21. Right now it's 11 in Owen Sounds River District. I'm Matt Hermes for all of your latest local stories on demand. 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

Malone, Tiesto. It is Jackie Chan on Mix 106.5. This is the Mix Morning Show. Good morning. Hi. Happy Monday. It's Sarah Carmichael. We have a high of 22 today. We might get some rain this morning and even this afternoon. Slight chance of that. It is 11 currently outside the studio in the Owen Sound River District. And did you know that yesterday, June 21st, was, of course, Father's Day? So shout out to all the dads and the dog dads and the stepdads and the grandfathers and father figures. But yesterday was also the first official day of summer. Yes, it was. And we are kicking off summer this week in Sauble Beach. Now, I, on Friday, am going to take this show on the road. I'm going to broadcast live from Sauble Beach. I'm going to be there from 7 to 11, so a little bit longer than my usual show because it's not a usual show. And we're going to be talking about all things summer, talking about Sauble Beach, and I'm going to be giving away prizes for our Sauble contest. Now, this is pretty simple. It is an opportunity for you to win a $50 gift card from one of many participating Sauble Beach businesses. And all you have to do to enter, okay, there's no skill testing question. You just have to follow the link that I just put up on our Facebook page, enter your details, and then be listening. Because on Friday, live from Sauble Beach, I will be announcing the winning names of these gift certificates. You could win one from Sauble Golf and Country, the Wellness Refinery, Laszlo's Authentic Hungarian Kitchen, It's a Sure Thing, Jack and Jill's Sauble Beach Chamber, Pinewoods Golf, and Bubble Cup Dessert. Right? These are all fantastic businesses that are located in and around Sauble Beach, and we've got $50 gift cards from each of them to give away. So do yourself a favor. It's just a very quick entry. Go to the Mix Facebook page, follow the link to our website, and enter, and then maybe your name will be announced on Friday morning as one of the winners. You have until Thursday at 3 p.m. to enter. Okay, so that's the only caveat in this. There is a deadline situation on the entries because obviously we then have to generate the winners, which I will announce while I broadcast from Sauble Beach. I would love to see you. Stop by and see me as part of the morning show. I mean, it is actually a day off from school for the kids, right? It's a PA day. So technically the kids are done school Thursday, have that PA day Friday. Maybe you want to go out to Sauble Beach and, run around and check things out. And if you are there in the morning or between 7 and 11, do stop by and say hi. I will be broadcasting in that sort of open space between the stores and the aerial park, you know, where they've got like the public washroom area. That's where you'll find me. And I'm looking forward to it. So in the meantime, go to our website, visit our Facebook page, make sure you enter to win one of these awesome prizes. And a big thank you to those amazing Sauble Beach businesses.

0: Clarkson, My Life Would Suck Without You on Mix 106.5. It's Sarah Carmichael, and today is June 22nd. It's Monday, and we, of course, just had a very quick weekend. They never seem to be long enough, right? My goodness. I've asked for you to, once again, over on our Facebook page, do a three-word weekend. Describe it in three words. For me, food, events, and sleep. That was pretty much my weekend. I ate lots of delicious food. I went to a couple of events, including TD Harbor Nights last night, and I got caught up a little bit on some sleep. In fact, I even rocked a nap on Saturday, which is very unlike me, but I did it. So that would be my three words to describe my weekend. Brigida said rest, work, and prep. Kim said travel, family, food. Kelly says sunshine, blue sky, and walks. Greg says cooking, walks, and music, as in Mix 106. Thank you, Greg. Lisa Marie says cooking, cleaning, and laundry. Yes, I did some of that too, but I tried to focus on the more enjoyable tasks, like taking a nap. If you want to join the conversation and describe your weekend in three words, visit our Facebook page. You can also send me a text if you like, as some have just done, like Cherise said motorcycle ride and friends. Very nice. Someone else texted hook, line, and sinker. I love it. Feel free to text me on the Red Bay Lodge text line, 519-376-1065, or check out our Facebook page and describe your weekend in three words.
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1: It's 7:30. Good morning. I'm Matt Hermes.
2: A heads up to drivers in Owen Sound about a road closure plan this week. City officials say 9th Avenue East will be fully closed between 8th and 9th Streets East tomorrow and Wednesday. That's for underground infrastructure work planned in the area. Bruce County has purchased a property in Port Elgin to support future community use and growth. Jill Charlebois has the details.
3: The property, 1233 Mackenzie Road, includes a 6,000-square-foot building that is the former home of Huron Shores Gymnastics Club. It's also conveniently located right next to the county's Lakeshore Hub and Paramedic Services Headquarters. According to files from the county, the negotiated price for the subject property is $1.35 million. As of the purchase date, Bruce County will take over the operating and maintenance costs for the facility and will manage the property under the oversight of the existing facilities team. Jill Charlebois, Bruce County.
2: Blue Water District School Board trustees passed a balanced $299 million budget for the next school year. Spencer Byers reports.
4: The approved budget has $48,631 in net reserve contributions and fits within the requirements of the Education Act and the funding parameters set by the Provincial Ministry of Education. As in previous years, planning was informed by community feedback from the board's budget public consultation survey held in February. Input revealed that reading and writing skills, followed by math and student success, continue to be educational programs and services ranking highest in priority. Spencer Byers, Owen Sound.
2: On the national news, Canada has reached an agreement with Australia to acquire an over-the-horizon radar system for the Arctic. The $2.5 billion agreement is for the supply of radar to monitor Arctic airspace and track any missile threats over the far north. And Britain's political tradition of ousting prime ministers midterm continued today with the resignation of Keir Starmer. The Labour Party leader has faced cabinet resignations and poor local election results and fallout from his decision to appoint an associate of Jeffrey Epstein as the ambassador to the U.S. It's the sixth time in 7 years the U.K. is facing a leadership switch-up. That's a look at the news. Now on to sports.
5: I'm RJ Broadhead. Here's the morning sports presented by RE/MAX. The Ottawa Senators traded captain Brady Tkachuk to Florida, where he'll team up with his brother. In exchange, the Senators get four picks. Three are first-rounders, and two of those are in Friday's draft. At the World Cup, Canada's preparing for its first place in Group B battle against Switzerland on Wednesday. Stefan Eustachio, who wore the captain's armband in the first two matches, missed training. No reason was given. Cabo Verde continues to surprise, earning a second straight draw against a heavily favored opponent. First Spain, now Uruguay. Third-ranked Spain was back in form with a 4-0 win over Saudi Arabia. Egypt defeated New Zealand, and Iran and Belgium played to a draw. The Blue Jays and Cubs had an unexpected day off due to weather. That game will be played in August. Jays start a 10-game homestand tonight against the Astros. Wyndham Clark almost blew a 6-shot lead, but hung on to win the U.S. Open by a stroke. And Serena Williams will play singles at Wimbledon next week. Now, here's your local sports.
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2: A sun and cloud mix today with a slight chance of some showers and a high of 22. Tonight, clear sky through the evening, then foggy overnight, a low of 7, mainly sunny and 22 tomorrow, and cloudy on Wednesday with a chance of showers and a high of 21. Right now, it's 11 in Owen Sounds River District. 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

Santana and Chad Kroeger of Nickelback with Why Don't You and I on Mix 106.5. And coming to Victoria Park in Owen Sound on July 4th, it is Monster Truck Madness. Yes, they're coming back. Very exciting times. Now, I actually have an opportunity for you to win some tickets, and that is coming up next. I'll tell you what you got to do to win and what you can win or how many tickets. Stay tuned.

0: Cameron, Whitcomb, and Quinter on Mix 106.5. It's 7:42. I'm Sarah. As I was mentioning, the Monster Madness Monster Truck Show will be returning to Victoria Park on Saturday, July 4th at the Owen Sound Fairgrounds. Now, this is a very cool show. It's a lot of fun. It is loud, and these monster trucks are pretty impressive. Now, if you would like to go, and you'd like to go faux free, this is an opportunity to do that. You can win 4 general admission tickets plus pit party passes. Now, it's not just the monster trucks. It's also the stars of the FMX World Tour, which is a sight to see on its own. And having them all together, extra, extra cool. So, how do you win, Sarah? Great question. I'm glad you asked. This is what you do. Right now, you're going to text me on the Red Bay Lodge text line, 519-376-1065. Text the word monster, as in monster truck. 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I will randomly select a winner. They will get those 4 general admission tickets plus pit party passes. And as a little extra bonus, each of our daily winners, because I'm doing this every day this week, will also be entered into our grand prize draw to win a VIP upgrade on your tickets and a chance to have dinner with the monster truck drivers at Boston Pizza. You can ask all your monster truck related questions, like what's the biggest truck you've driven, or have you ever been scared when you've been driving a monster truck, or, you know, if you weren't driving a monster truck, what other occupation would you have? 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Like, if you weren't doing this, what would you be doing? 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That is the grand prize, which I will be drawing for at the end of the week. But in the meantime, be one of my daily winners now by texting MONSTER to 519-376-1065. 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

He will be at RBC Amphitheater in Toronto coming up on July 7th. That is Alex Warren and Fever Dream on Mix 106.5. It is 7:52. Happy Monday. Weather-wise today, what have we got? Looks like it's going to be mostly sunny, but it also says a chance for showers late this morning and this afternoon. So I guess we'll wait and see. 11 outside the studio currently in the Owen Sound River District.

0: winner this morning. And another chance for you to win again tomorrow. I'll be giving away these tickets all week long. So if you didn't win today, don't be discouraged. Don't be disappointed. You will have another chance tomorrow. So I hope you're able to tune in, and play along again and text in to win. In the meantime, if you want to get more details about the Monster Truck Show and the FMX action, you can visit their website, monstermadnesstour.ca. You can also purchase tickets from there. If you don't want to leave it to chance and you'd rather just buy your tickets, you can do that as well. Again, that's monstermadnesstour.ca. Just got a text here from Mike, said that he is bringing the rain back from Hamilton with him. I guess he's en route from Hamilton and it's been raining there. So no thank you, Michael. We'd appreciate it if you would just leave the precipitation over in the hammer. We'd appreciate it. Coming up, we're going to be celebrating birthdays and anniversaries. So I do need to hear from you. If you know someone with a birthday today or if there's a belated wish from the weekend, you can head to our Facebook page now or use the Red Bay Lodge text line at 519-376-1065.
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0: This hour of the Mix 106.5 Morning Show brought to you by Leon's Owen Sound. 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In Grey Bruce, we're known as Mix 106.5. 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Mix 106.5, keeping you connected. 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
1: Good morning. It's 8 o'clock. I'm Matt Hermes. A heads up to drivers in Owen Sound about a road closure plan this week. City officials say 9th Avenue East will be fully closed between 8th and 9th Streets East tomorrow and Wednesday. That's for underground infrastructure work planned in the area. Bruce County has purchased a property in Port Elgin to support future community use and growth. Jill Charlebois has the details.
2: The property, 1233 Mackenzie Road, includes a 6,000-square-foot building that is the former home of Huron Shores Gymnastics Club. It's also conveniently located right next to the county's Lakeshore Hub and Paramedic Services Headquarters. According to files from the county, the negotiated price for the subject property is $1.35 million. As of the purchase date, Bruce County will take over the operating and maintenance costs for the facility and will manage the property under the oversight of the existing facilities team. Jill Charlebois, Bruce County.
1: Blue Water District School Board trustees passed a balanced $299 million budget for the next school year. Spencer Byers reports.
3: The approved budget has $48,631 in net reserve contributions and fits within the requirements of the Education Act and the funding parameters set by the Provincial Ministry of Education. As in previous years, planning was informed by community feedback from the board's budget public consultation survey held in February. Input revealed that reading and writing skills, followed by math and student success, continue to be educational programs and services ranking highest in priority. Spencer Byers, Owen Sound.
1: On the national news, Canada has reached an agreement with Australia to acquire an over-the-horizon radar system for the Arctic. The $2.5 billion agreement is for the supply of radar to monitor Arctic airspace and track any missile threats over the far north. And Britain's political tradition of ousting prime ministers midterm continued today with the resignation of Keir Starmer. The Labour Party leader has faced cabinet resignations and poor local election results and fallout from his decision to appoint an associate of Jeffrey Epstein as the ambassador to the U.S. It's the sixth time in 7 years the U.K. is facing a leadership switch-up. That's a look at the news. Now on to sports.
4: I'm RJ Brighthead. Here's the morning sports presented by RE/MAX. The Ottawa Senators traded captain Brady Tkachuk to Florida, where he'll team up with his brother. In exchange, the Senators get 4 picks. 3 are first-rounders, and 2 of those are in Friday's draft. At the World Cup, Canada's preparing for its first place in Group B battle against Switzerland on Wednesday. Stefan Eustachio, who wore the captain's armband in the first 2 matches, missed training. No reason was given. Cabo Verde continues to surprise, earning a second straight draw against a heavily favored opponent, first Spain, now Uruguay. Third-ranked Spain was back in form with a 4-0 win over Saudi Arabia. Egypt defeated New Zealand, and Iran and Belgium played to a draw. The Blue Jays and Cubs had an unexpected day off due to weather. That game will be played in August. Jays start a 10-game homestand tonight against the Astros. Wyndham Clark almost blew a 6-shot lead, but hung on to win the U.S. Open by a stroke. And Serena Williams will play singles at Wimbledon next week. Now, here's your local sports.
1: Thank you, RJ. 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
1: A sun and cloud mix today with a slight chance of some showers and a high of 22. Tonight, clear sky through the evening, then foggy overnight. A low of 7, mainly sunny and 22 tomorrow, and cloudy on Wednesday with a chance of showers and a high of 21. Right now, it's 12 in Owen Sound's River District. I'm Matt Hermes for all of your latest local stories on demand. 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

0: Kings of Leon and You Somebody on Mix 106.5. Happy Monday. Good morning. It's Sarah Carmichael. This is the Mix Morning Show. We have a high of 22 today. It's about 11 right now outside the studio in the Owen Sound River District. It was another busy weekend in and around Owen Sound, and it's going to be another busy week ahead. To tell us a little bit more about that, from the City of Owen Sound, the events coordinator, Jen Wright. Good morning.
1: Good morning, Sarah. How was your weekend?
0: It was good, thank you, but never long enough.
1: I know. At least we had some nice weather.
0: This is true, yes. The weather was absolutely perfect. So what has the city got in store for us this week?
1: So this Wednesday at Kelso Beach at Nawash Park in the amphitheater, we are hosting midweek music. It starts at 4:30 p.m. and runs till about 6. And this week's featured artist and band is Midlife Crisis, Ed Stengel's band. If you haven't heard them, they do lots of rock and roll music that you probably love and know. So come and join us there. And then next Sunday, we have TD Harbor Nights back at the Rail Museum, and it's the Mackenzie Blues Band. So everybody knows Tara and Trevor Mackenzie and their band. They've got some new music out, and we're super excited to have them back.
0: If people are interested in going to either event, they are both free to attend, which is amazing. And we have next week, it's crazy to think that it is next week, but we have Canada Day next week. And
1: we do.
0: I know that the city this year is actually doing a two-day celebration.
1: Yeah, we are. So everything will be at Kelso Beach at Nawash Park. On June the 30th, the park opens at 1 o'clock. We've got family-friendly activities, we've got entertainment, and we've got lots of marketplace vendors. We've also got a food truck alley with 20-plus food vendors this year.
0: Wow.
1: And then the cool thing at the evening is right beside Kelso Beach is a ball diamond and soccer field.
0: Mm-hmm.
1: Not many people know that. So we're using the ball diamond as a seating area. And then the drone show, which is very new this year, will be happening up over the soccer field. So it is best to be on site for that. You won't really be able to see it from across the harbor. And then on July the 1st, Canada Day, the park opens at 10 a.m. And again, we'll have family-friendly activities, lots of entertainment on the stage, lots of things happening, balloon artists, face painters, lots of things for the kids to do. We've got the Insta booth and a dog show, pony ride, lots of food, lots of celebration. And then, of course, we also have the Canada Day festivities during the evening. The amphitheater will open up for opening ceremonies around 7. We've got the Rob Elder Trio, followed up by the A-Team, which is artists from Owen Sound area who will come back to celebrate all Canadiana music. And then our fireworks start at 10 o'clock. So lots on the go for Canada Day.
0: Absolutely. If people need more details, best bet is to go to the website.
1: Yep, owensound.ca/Canada Day.
0: You can also find the Owen Sound Tourism page on Facebook. I find that very helpful. There you go. Lots happening this week, next week. Never a dull moment for sure. Thanks so much, Jen.
1: Thanks, Sarah.
0: We've got birthdays and anniversaries to celebrate next. If you know someone who has one today, June 22nd, quickly, and I emphasize quickly, send me a message on the Red Bay Lodge text line at 519-376-1065. Tell me who it is that's celebrating, who the wishes are coming from, and we'll get those on the air in just a few minutes.

0: That is the latest from Preston Pablo, 'Cause I Do, on Mix 106.5. And 'cause it's that time, I gotta do birthday and anniversary announcements right about now. It is Monday, June 22nd. Happy birthday going out to Danielle Snyder from everyone at Bright Shores. Enjoy the day. A happy 10th birthday going out to Paige Hodinot. Have an amazing day. Love from Mom, Dad, Sister Amelia. Happy birthday to Darlene Thompson from Anita and all of your work pals. A happy 80th birthday going out to Mom / Grandma. That would be Shirley Spencer of Kilsyth. We hope you have a wonderful day and a great year, too. Lots of love from Kathy, Spencer, and Sam, Ivor, and Carissa, and Edwin. A happy 85th birthday to our mom, Shirley Short of Meaford, from her four daughters, Colleen, Carolyn, Sandra, and Valerie. Happy birthday going out to Manly Colburn and Mary Dickinson. Happy anniversary to Kevin and Glenna Joyce, as well as Steve and Lisa Cook. Best wishes from Marilyn and Brian. Got a text message here. Can you please wish my mom a happy birthday? My mom's name is Nicole Penner. Happy birthday, Nicole. Love from Maddie, Weston, and Charlie. Happy birthday to Lucas, who is officially 15 today. Happy birthday, Lucas, and a happy belated to Lucas's little brother, Maximus, who turned 4 on Saturday. Happy birthday to both. Lots of love from Mom, Dad, and Austin. Let's see. A happy birthday to Scott Miles of Wyerton, who celebrated over the weekend, from your wife, Shannon, friends, and family. A happy belated going out to Kelly Smith of Owen Sound, a.k.a. Mom / Grandma, who celebrated yesterday. Hope you had an amazing day. We love you. From Sam and Andrew, Brooklyn, Hannah, Orange Kitty, Citrus, and Luna. A happy belated birthday going out to Grandma Rosie. Lots of love. Sophia, Felicity, Jackson, and Blakester. Blakester. Now, that's a great nickname. Celebrity birthdays today. Let's have a quick peek, shall we? Since we're here anyway, we might as well. The incomparable Meryl Streep turning 77 today. Cyndi Lauper still wants to have fun at 73. Donald Faison is 52. Now, he was in Scrubs. He was in Clueless. He is 52. Carson Daly turning 53 today. Happy birthday to him. And let me just double check our Facebook page to make sure I didn't miss any, because I always feel bad when that happens. Looks like I got them. I think I got all the ones via text as well. Yes, so we'll say happy birthday and happy anniversary to anyone else that is celebrating today, as well as those who celebrated over the weekend. And of course, remember to send in your announcements ahead of time online by visiting our website, mix1065.ca.
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1: It's 8:30. Good morning. I'm Matt Hermes.
2: A heads up to drivers in Owen Sound about a road closure plan this week. City officials say 9th Avenue East will be fully closed between 8th and 9th Streets East tomorrow and Wednesday. That's for underground infrastructure work planned in the area. Bruce County has purchased the property in Port Elgin to support future community use and growth. Jill Charlebois has the details.
3: The property, 1233 Mackenzie Road, includes a 6,000-square-foot building that is the former home of Huron Shores Gymnastics Club. It's also conveniently located right next to the county's Lakeshore Hub and Paramedic Services Headquarters. According to files from the county, the negotiated price for the subject property is $1.35 million. As of the purchase date, Bruce County will take over the operating and maintenance costs for the facility and will manage the property under the oversight of the existing facilities team. Jill Charlebois, Bruce County.
2: Blue Water District School Board trustees passed a balanced $299 million budget for the next school year. Spencer Byers reports.
4: The approved budget has $48,631 in net reserve contributions and fits within the requirements of the Education Act and the funding parameters set by the Provincial Ministry of Education. As in previous years, planning was informed by community feedback from the board's budget public consultation survey held in February. Input revealed that reading and writing skills, followed by math and student success, continue to be educational programs and services ranking highest in priority. Spencer Byers, Owen Sound.
2: On the national news, Canada has reached an agreement with Australia to acquire an over-the-horizon radar system for the Arctic. The $2.5 billion agreement is for the supply of radar to monitor Arctic airspace and track any missile threats over the far north. And Britain's political tradition of ousting prime ministers midterm continued today with the resignation of Keir Starmer. The Labour Party leader has faced cabinet resignations and poor local election results and fallout from his decision to appoint an associate of Jeffrey Epstein as the ambassador to the U.S. It's the sixth time in 7 years the U.K. is facing a leadership switch-up. That's a look at the news. Now on to sports.
5: I'm RJ Broadhead. Here's the morning sports presented by RE/MAX. The Ottawa Senators traded captain Brady Tkachuk to Florida, where he'll team up with his brother. In exchange, the Senators get 4 picks. 3 are first-rounders, and 2 of those are in Friday's draft. At the World Cup, Canada is preparing for its first place in Group B battle against Switzerland on Wednesday. Stefan Eustachio, who wore the captain's armband in the first 2 matches, missed training. No reason was given. Cabo Verde continues to surprise, earning a second straight draw against a heavily favored opponent. First Spain, now Uruguay. Third-ranked Spain was back in form with a 4-0 win over Saudi Arabia. Egypt defeated New Zealand, and Iran and Belgium played to a draw. The Blue Jays and Cubs had an unexpected day off due to weather. That game will be played in August. Jays start a 10-game homestand tonight against the Astros. Wyndham Clark almost blew a 6-shot lead, but hung on to win the U.S. Open by a stroke. And Serena Williams will play singles at Wimbledon next week. Now, here's your local sports.
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2: A sun and cloud mix today with a slight chance of some showers and a high of 22. Tonight, clear sky through the evening, then foggy overnight. A low of 7, mainly sunny and 22 tomorrow, and cloudy on Wednesday with a chance of showers and a high of 21. Right now, it's 14 in Owen Sound's River District. I'm Matt Hermes for all of your latest local stories on demand. 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
0: 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Heart of the park all year round.

0: Bulo, not a love song on Mix 106.5. It is 8:42. I'm Sarah Carmichael, and happy Monday. On Saturday, the Reach Center hosted their annual Race for Reach fundraiser. They did a 5K along the Bayshore Road there. And a big thank you, of course, to the participants and the sponsors and everybody that made a contribution. Now, I should note that the fundraising campaign for that is still open until the 30th. So if you want to make a donation to the Race for Reach, you still can. You can also just make a donation anytime to the Reach Center. It is an organization that was started up by parents in this community supporting youth and adults with intellectual or developmental disabilities. It is a self-funded charity, so they do rely very heavily on community fundraisers and support. So if you're ever in a position to make a contribution, feel free to visit their website, reachcenter.org. But they were very happy to have, I think, over 100 people out on Saturday for the race. Always love to see that kind of support. And it looks like their cafe for this week is tomorrow. Yes, this is a great way to support the Reach Center. It's very delicious. You just show up at their center tomorrow between 2 and 3. They're located over on 8th Street East. And the participants have or will have spent some time in the kitchen cooking up some treats. They do like brownies and cookies and muffins and squares. And you can go and get these treats. You can also grab like an iced coffee. Or the last time I was there, I had a mixed berry lemonade, which was very refreshing and lovely. So then you can stay at the Reach Center and enjoy your treats. You can take it with you. They take debit, credit, cash, all that stuff. So that'll be tomorrow, okay? So they are doing these every week throughout the summer, but it's just on different days so that all the participants have a chance to take part because not everybody's there every day, right? 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And of course, you can always find out about what's happening by following them on Facebook.
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0: cute little puppy named Hubert. Now, Hubert was a 12-week-old King Shepherd Golden Retriever mix. He had been brought in as part of a litter of six. The others had been adopted. He was all alone and so sad, little homeless puppy. Well, he found a home. Yeah, I actually saw Renee on Saturday. I went to their garage sale at the shelter, and I said, what's the update on Hubert? Hubert, gone. Okay, so I don't know if it was a mixed listener or what. I assume perhaps it was, but very happy to report Hubert went home Friday to a forever home, and all is good there. Now, keep in mind, there's plenty of doggies and kitties that are still needing homes, and if you are in a position to take one on, you can contact the shelter at 519-372-1123. Only do this if you are truly ready for the commitment, because that is what it is. It is a commitment. You are committing to taking care of this furry creature for the remainder of their life, okay? Good chunk of your own life. And there's financial responsibility when it comes to that. There's time. There's, you know, love, all that stuff. And if you're not in it, like if you can't do it because your schedule's too busy, I totally get that. No problem. But please don't adopt an animal then. What you could do instead is become a volunteer. So then you could go and walk some dogs for an hour if that's what your schedule allows. So you still get that interaction, but you don't have the full-time commitment. You know what I'm saying? You could also help out the shelter by organizing a fundraiser or helping them out at a future fundraiser. There's so many cool ways that you can still give back and be involved without actually taking on an animal if it's just not going to work with your lifestyle. So think about it. And of course, the Mix Zoo does run right here every Friday, 9:30, brought to you by Lucky Dog Motors.
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0: Block the right stuff on Mix 106.5. It's Sarah Carmichael. Every time I hear that, I get flashbacks of my younger years when my sister and I used to make up dances to songs like that and then make my mom videotape it. And this was like when the video camera was like the size of a VCR. Because it was a VHS that you were recording onto. Oh, goodness. The dances were terrible, by the way. Like, this should never have been recorded. Was not worth the time and effort for my poor mom to lug out that machine and video them. But anyway, so ridiculous. I guarantee you those VHSs are still in existence. They're probably at my parents' house. There's probably a dusty box with like home videos in it, and that is probably in there. And I hope that that box gets thrown away. No one ever looks at it again. Oh, man. We launched a brand new promo today. I did mention this a little while ago, but in case you missed it, it is our Sobble promo because, of course, this week we are sort of like launching our summer. Yesterday was the first official day of summer. And so this week, with it being the final week of school, we are celebrating the start of summer. We're giving you the chance to win a gift card from one of the several Sobble Beach participating businesses. And it's very simple. All you have to do is go to our website, mix1065.ca, and enter. You could win a gift card from Sobble Golf and Country, the Wellness Refinery, Laszlo's Authentic Hungarian Kitchen, It's a Sure Thing, Jack and Jill's Sobble Beach Chamber, Pinewoods Golf, or Bubble Cup Desserts. I actually am going to be broadcasting live from Sobble Beach on Friday morning, and that is when I will be announcing the winners of these gift cards. So you have between now and 3 o'clock Thursday to enter. And then we're going to randomly draw the winners, give away the gift cards. I will talk about it on Friday. Pretty simple stuff. 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And, of course, a big, big thank you to all of those participating Sobble Beach businesses.
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9: Sun and cloud mix today with a slight chance of some showers and a high of 22. Tonight, clear sky through the evening, then foggy overnight. A low of 7, mainly sunny and 22 tomorrow. And cloudy on Wednesday with a chance of showers and a high of 21.
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0: Somber and Undressed on Mix 106.5. It is the Mix Morning Show. Good morning. I'm Sarah. Do you remember about 2 weeks or so ago, I had a guest here named Leslie Wilson, and she was talking about her paddle for autism. So she actually started this adventure, this journey, last Tuesday. She took off from the Westside Boat Launch, and the intention is that she will paddle her kayak all the way to Peterborough. Now, this is like 600 kilometers, and she expects it's going to take her, obviously, a few weeks to reach her destination. She's hoping to do 25 to 30 kilometers a day. Now, I got a message from Leslie last night on the Mix Facebook page, wanted to give us an update, keep us in the loop. She said that she's moving along pretty good. She's done 117.8 kilometers already in 5 days on the water. So she's covered a fair amount of distance. Now, if you are interested, I've actually shared a video that she posted this morning. It shows where she's paddling. I think it's Balm Beach is what it's called. It's in like tiny township. So that's where she took off from this morning, because that's where she stayed last night. The water is crystal clear. Like, you can literally see the rocks in the bottom underneath her kayak. It's wild. So you can see that. And there's also a link there to the Autism Ontario Central East, which is the intended recipient of her fundraising. Now, she's doing this in honor of her lovely two grandchildren, who are both on the spectrum, to raise money for programs and services, as well as just to raise awareness about it. So if you want to continue to support Leslie's journey, please, make a donation if you can. I also recommend that you follow her on Facebook to, just track her progress. And if you happen to have family members along the route who she may go by, people who could help her out, people that want to paddle with her, right? That's the other thing. She's like, get in your canoe, get in your kayak, and come paddle with me, even if it's just for a little bit of the distance, because company's always good. And it would give her, something to break up the trip, right? New people to talk to. But watch Leslie's journey. Check out the video I put up today, as I shared from her page, and support the fundraiser if you can. Good luck, Leslie. We are rooting for you.
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It is the Mix Morning Show. Good morning. I'm Sarah Carmichael. We have got a sunny day today. We might still get some rain this afternoon. Not quite sure if that'll happen. It's 18 already outside the studio in downtown Owen Sound. I guess it's just always good to be prepared. Congratulations again to Aaron Bishop, the winner of the Monster Truck Madness tickets this morning. I'll have another opportunity for you to win tomorrow, and in fact every morning this week, and then of course at the end of the week I will do the draw for the grand prize, which is a VIP upgrade for those tickets and a chance to have dinner with the Monster Truck drivers at Boston Pizza. So very cool there. July 4th, Monster Truck Madness happening at Victoria Park at the fairgrounds. You can visit the Monster Truck Madness website for more details, or just make sure you're tuned in this week and ready to text in to win. Also, be sure to visit our website, mix1065.ca. Enter our Sobble contest. There is a chance to win a $50 gift card from several of our different participating businesses. You have until Thursday at 3 to enter, and then Friday I'll announce the winners when I am live broadcasting from Sable Beach. Looking forward to that. A reminder that the market is happening today in Kincardine. If you are feeling

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3: 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Make sure you are on the voters list for the 2026 municipal and school board election in Gray County. 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
9: Sun and cloud mix today with a slight chance of some showers and a high of 22. Tonight, clear sky through the evening, then foggy overnight. A low of 7, mainly sunny and 22 tomorrow. And cloudy on Wednesday with a chance of showers and a high of 21.
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Taislyn Robbins back with you. Thanks for kicking off a new week with me. Let's start it off with Maroon 5.

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0: Maria May, close off on today's Hit Music Mix 106.5. Caitlin Robbins back with you. Thanks for joining me. I'll be with you until 2 o'clock today. Want to talk about an event coming up on Wednesday. I also want to talk about some popular summer foods. Couple different national days today that you could be celebrating. And of course, your mixed lunch question of the day coming up at noon. Stay tuned.
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9: A sun and cloud mix today with a slight chance of some showers and a high of 22. Tonight, clear sky through the evening, then foggy overnight. A low of 7, mainly sunny and 22 tomorrow. And cloudy on Wednesday with a chance of showers and a high of 21.
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0: Action Perfect on Stays Hit Music, Mixin' Air 6.5. 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

0: 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Something kicked off today. It's our new Mix Monster Madness contest. 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When you hear the cue, text the word monster for your chance to score tickets and get up close to the trucks and riders before the show. 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
10: Sun and cloud mix today with a slight chance of some showers and a high of 22. Tonight, clear sky through the evening, then foggy overnight. A low of 7, mainly sunny and 22 tomorrow. And cloudy on Wednesday with a chance of showers and a high of 21.
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1: Zane and Pillow Talk on today's Hit Music Mix 106.5. I want to talk about some popular summer foods. First, it's Elijah Woods and Jamie Fine. You.

0: Selena Gomez, Hands to Myself on today's Hit Music Mix 106.5. Came across a list of popular foods for you to check out this summer. The popular summer foods. The number one is on this list is cold food. The answer, it literally says, the answer is a lot of cold food. Watermelon with salt. It is common in many countries, and salt enhances the sweetness. I've tried like that tangent. I'm not sure that I'm saying it correctly. Stuff on watermelon. If you haven't tried that before, it completely changes it. So good. Just saying, give it a try. I have more foods that are popular in the summer for you to try coming up later.
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9: Sun and cloud mix today with a slight chance of some showers and a high of 22. Tonight, clear sky through the evening, then foggy overnight. A low of 7, mainly sunny and 22 tomorrow. And cloudy on Wednesday with a chance of showers and a high of 21.
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8: Sun and cloud mix today with a slight chance of some showers and a high of 22. Tonight, clear sky through the evening, then foggy overnight. A low of 7, mainly sunny and 22 tomorrow. And cloudy on Wednesday with a chance of showers and a high of 21.
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1: 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I'm back with more popular summer foods for you to try. Grilled cactus. Now, this one might not be on your menu, but it is popular in parts of Mexico. Cold beet soup. That is another one that is very popular in the summer. Pickle popsicles. Never tried that one before. Frozen pickle juice, basically. Watermelon rind pickles. Cold cucumber soup. Ice cream in a hot dog bun. Interesting. Grilled peaches. Corn ice cream. Avocado popsicles. I don't think this is mixing well for me personally. Frozen yogurt topped with olive oil. An unusual sweet savory combination. Please, if you do actually try one of these, let me know. Send me a text if you do on the Red Bay Lodge text line 519-376-1065.
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2: It's 12 o'clock. Good afternoon. I'm Claire McCormack. A popular trail in Owen Sound's southwest end is closed, and some work needs to be done before it can reopen. Nine Bends Trail is a sloped

0: walkway that connects Greenwood Cemetery to First Street West near the entrance to Harrison Park. The trail is closed due to slope failure, which has impacted drainage and brought down several trees. A few sinkholes have also appeared along the trail over the last several years. City staff are recommending that council approve spending up to $70,000 to do an engineering analysis of the Nine Bends Trail, as well as a preliminary design of potential remediation options. Bruce County has purchased a property in Port Elgin to support future community use and growth. Jill Charlebois has the details.
1: The property, 1233 Mackenzie Road, includes a 6,000-square-foot building that is the former home of Huron Shores Gymnastics Club. It's also conveniently located right next to the county's Lakeshore Hub and Paramedic Services Headquarters. According to files from the county, the negotiated price for the subject property is $1.35 million. As of the purchase date, Bruce County will take over the operating and maintenance costs for the facility and will manage the property under the oversight of the existing facilities team. Jill Charlebois, Bruce County.
0: The Blue Water District School Board's trustees passed a balanced $299 million budget for the next school year. Spencer Byers reports.
2: The approved budget has $48,631 in net reserve contributions and fits within the requirements of the Education Act and the funding parameters set by the Provincial Ministry of Education. As in previous years, planning was informed by community feedback from the board's budget public consultation survey held in February. Input revealed that reading and writing skills, followed by math and student success, continue to be educational programs and services ranking highest in priority. Spencer Byers, Owen Sound.
0: Canada has reached an agreement with Australia to acquire an over-the-horizon radar system for the Arctic. The $2.5 billion agreement is for the supply of radar to monitor Arctic airspace and track any missile threats over the far north. And Britain's political tradition of ousting prime ministers midterm continued today with the resignation of Keir Starmer. The Labour Party leader has faced cabinet resignations and the party has had poor local election results. He's also faced fallout from his decision to appoint an associate of Jeffrey Epstein as the ambassador to the U.S. This makes the sixth time in 7 years the U.K. has faced a leadership switch-up. Time now for a check on sports. Here's Matt Hermes.
3: Thank you and good afternoon. There's four games at the FIFA World Cup today. Argentina and Austria first to kick off just after one. Canada set to play its final group stage game Wednesday in Vancouver against Switzerland. That will be a battle for top spot in Group B. Major League Baseball, it's Dylan Cease on the mound for the Blue Jays tonight in the opener of a three-game series at home against Houston Astros. Shane Bieber is being pushed back to tomorrow when he'll make his season debut for the Jays. Local ball, Owen Sound Bay Sox are off until Thursday when they host Clarksburg Blues. And in the WNBA tonight, Toronto Tempo visit Atlanta Dream. 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
0: A mix of sun and clouds this afternoon, a slight chance of showers, a high around 23, feeling like 25 with the humidity, the UV index 8 or very high. Clear tonight, a low around 7, mainly sunny Tuesday and a high of 22 degrees. Right now it's 19 degrees in Tobermory, 18 in Walkerton, and it is 19 in Owen Sound. I'm Claire McCormack. 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

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Mix it 6.5. I have your mixed lunch question of the day coming up soon. 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

0: Welcome to the Mixed Lunch, brought to you by Elsie's Diner in Springmount, a taste of the 50s. My name is Aislinn. Today's Mixed Lunch question of the day. I would like to know, what is your go-to side when you order in or take out? 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
11: A mix of sun and clouds this afternoon, a slight chance of showers, a high around 23, feeling like 25 with the humidity, the UV index 8 or very high. Clear tonight, a low around 7, mainly sunny Tuesday and a high of 22 degrees.
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Mixed lunch question of the day, wanting to know your go-to side when you order in or take out. Let me know on the Facebook page. It's Can I Get a Witness?

0: back to the Mixed Lunch, brought to you by Elsie's Diner in Spring Mount, a taste of the 50s. My name is Aislinn. Mixed Lunch question of the day. I want to know, what is your go-to side? Let's say you're ordering dinner. It comes with a side. What are you asking for? Me personally, I always go with onion rings. And this is like if I'm taking out and there's like an option, you know, sometimes it's fries, sometimes it's matzo sticks. Typically, I'm like, you know what? Can I replace the fries with onion rings? Sometimes I'll be like, okay, fine, I'll have the sweet potato fries. But it really depends, of course. I want to know your go-to side. Let me know on the Facebook page.
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5: A mix of sun and clouds this afternoon, a slight chance of showers, a high around 23, feeling like 25 with the humidity, the UV index 8 or very high. Clear tonight, a low around 7, mainly sunny Tuesday, and a high of 22 degrees.
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0: The mixed lunch question of the day. I want to know your go-to side when you order in or take out. You can let me know on the Facebook page, Mix 106.5. And if you say salad, I don't believe you. I'm totally kidding. I would believe you, okay? But me personally, I don't go that route. I either choose fries or baked potato, and that's if I'm eating in, I'm a little bit more likely to be like, you know what? Okay, I'll take the baked potato. Like potatoes of some sort, right? Depends on the side options. A lot of times, if I'm eating, if I'm taking out, I'm like, can I just get some fries with that or some onion rings? What about you? Your go-to side when you order in or take out? Let me know on the Facebook page.
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8: A mix of sun and clouds this afternoon, a slight chance of showers, a high around 23, feeling like 25 with the humidity, the UV index 8 or very high. Clear tonight, a low around 7, mainly sunny Tuesday, and a high of 22 degrees.
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0: Tate McRae, Greedy on today's Hit Music, Mix 106.5. Today is Monday, June 22nd already. It's National Kissing Day, and I recently saw like these Harry Style posters that you can kiss. I'm not sure if they're real or not, but I'm a little confused on that one. It's also National Onion Rings Day, which let me just tell you, that was my go-to side order earlier in your mixed lunch. It's also National HVAC Tech Day and National Chocolate Eclair Day. You can celebrate as you'd like.
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0: Taylor Swift, I Knew It, I Knew You, on today's Hit Music Mix Center 6.5. It's officially time for me, Aislinn Robbins, to sign off for the rest of the day. But I want to remind you to be listening tomorrow morning for your chance to get into our Mix Monster Madness contest we've got going on. 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I hope you have a fantastic rest of your day, whatever you get up to, and stay tuned. The Milkman will take things over from here. Stay safe, stay healthy, slow down for wildlife, and I'll talk to you tomorrow.
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7: A mix of sun and clouds this afternoon, a slight chance of showers, a high around 23, feeling like 25 with the humidity, the UV index 8 or very high. Clear tonight, a low around 7, mainly sunny Tuesday, and a high of 22 degrees.
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0: 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So I'm going to wish you well in pronouncing a dessert, but it takes its name from a Canadian city. And I was thumbing through TikTok on the weekend and to my horror discovered that most people don't know how to say this town slash dessert's name. Now, I think we can forgive it if you're not from Canada, but the number of Canadians messing it up as well.
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0: The Manamana. 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
12: A mix of sun and clouds this afternoon, a slight chance of showers, a high around 23, feeling like 25 with the humidity, the UV index 8 or very high. Clear tonight, a low around 7, mainly sunny Tuesday, and a high of 22 degrees.
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0: 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You get what you give. Milkman in on your no-repeat workday on this 22nd day of June, which according to our Today is Holiday calendar means that, amongst other things, today is kissing day.
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0: 106.5 Club Can't Handle Me, Flo Rida, David Guetta. Hey, what you watching later on today? Kind of a quiet night on TV and on streaming as well, but there are still a few things worth watching, including the World Cup. That continues, of course, Argentina and Austria earlier today. Coming up at 5, France versus Iraq. Norway taking on Senegal at 8, and the late game tonight, Jordan taking on Algeria. The fourth season finale for Sullivan's Crossing, also American Ninja Warrior, the Western Region Finals tonight. Your late night talk shows, 2 out of 3 are in reruns, those two being Jimmy Kimmel and Seth Meyers. But on Jimmy Kimmel, it is Jeremy Allen White and Amanda Peetz. And on Seth Meyers, Sabrina Carpenter and Jack Black. Like I said, those are both reruns. Jimmy Fallon is all new. Reese Witherspoon tonight. Also, Robert Smigel and a performance from Cats. And if you're thinking of a movie, a big weekend at the theaters. It is the biggest movie opening of the year. New at number 1 at the box office. To no one's surprise, I don't think. Toy Story 5, $160 million in North America, $312 million worldwide.
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5: A mix of sun and clouds this afternoon. A slight chance of showers. A high around 23, feeling like 25 with the humidity. The UV index 8 or very high. Clear tonight, a low around 7. Mainly sunny Tuesday and a high of 22 degrees.
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baby. You're a firework. Mix 106.5 Katy Perry and your no repeat work day. It is the Milkman coming up. I read it on Reddit. If you've got a dog, I'm sure you can relate to this conversation. What is the strangest thing your dog has ever eaten? We'll compare notes in just a bit. They are the Strumbellas. It's Salvation at Mix 106.5.

0: 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Bruno Mars, your no repeat workday. It is the Milkman, and I did. I read it on Reddit.
1: I read it on Reddit.
0: Someone asked, what's the strangest thing your dog has ever eaten? Oh boy, they do get into mischief, don't they? Most recently for us, she swiped an entire roast chicken, cooked roast chicken, right off the counter, bones and all. That, of course, was followed by a whole bunch of Vaseline sandwiches just to make sure everything got through her system. And it did. But yeah, what is the strangest thing your dog has ever eaten? Some of my favorite responses. This person's dog ate over 2 pounds of sand in one sitting. They do love sand. And the floor of a boat, all of the garden lawn sprinklers. Hey, where'd they go? Fido. Oh, man. 2 full wasp's nests. Oh, that had to be painful. Reading glasses, a driver's license, a TV remote. Those seem popular. Those seem yummy. And yes, I read it on Reddit. What is the strangest thing your dog has ever eaten? Someone responded, the F11 key on my keyboard.
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9: A mix of sun and clouds this afternoon, a slight chance of showers, a high around 23, feeling like 25 with the humidity, the UV index 8 or very high. Clear tonight, a low around 7, mainly sunny Tuesday and a high of 22 degrees.
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0: The nicer side of the news, the nuttier side of the news, your Monday news nuggets. I'm sure you've seen these DoorDash food delivery robots. They're testing them in the States right now. I don't think they're here in Canada yet, but one of those DoorDash food delivery robots had a delivery in Arizona last week, right in the middle of where a SWAT situation was unfolding. Police everywhere. The robot rolled right in, ignoring police commands. A DoorDash technician had to be called in to haul the thing away. Yikes. Archaeologists in the UK have discovered a smaller, earlier version of Stonehenge about 3 miles to the east of it that predates Stonehenge by about 500 years. That's cool. Well, starting in August, they will be eliminating blue and brown M&Ms from the bag. Why? Well, it's a result of companies looking to replace synthetic dyes with natural coloring. M&Ms will still come in red, orange, yellow, and green coatings. However, yeah, the blue and the brown, apparently, it's a bit of a challenge. In Heartland, Michigan, plumbers answering an emergency call opened up a pipe and found an engagement ring that had been dropped in a toilet 10 years earlier. Greg Johnson owns Titan Plumbing. He says he and his team were working on a sewer line at a shopping plaza when they spotted something shiny in a pipe. Well, they posted about their discovery on social media and ended up hearing from a woman named Sue who remembered 10 years earlier a customer in her store accidentally dropping her ring down the toilet. Well, they were eventually able to contact that woman who's been married to her husband Roger for over 60 years, and they successfully returned her ring to her. And Turtle Wax surveyed 2,000 singles, people who are actively dating, and discovered that 73% think that how a person cares for their car reflects how they care for themselves. 67% read a messy car as a sign of a messy personal life. 1 in 4 singles said they've cut a date short because the other person's car was just that messy. And women were far more likely than men to flag messy cars as deal breakers, citing lingering bad odors and leftover food and drinks as reasons why they said nope before the date even starts.
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6: A mix of sun and clouds this afternoon, a slight chance of showers, a high around 23, feeling like 25 with the humidity, the UV index 8 or very high. Clear tonight, a low around 7, mainly sunny Tuesday and a high of 22 degrees.
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0: Sound River District. A proud part of Bayshore Broadcasting. A proud part of Grey Bruce. And proudly Canadian. Mix 106.5, keeping you connected. Here's what's happening now in your neighborhood.
1: It's 4 o'clock. Good afternoon. I'm Claire McCormack. The Hanover Fire Department says two people who were rescued on the Saugeen River did everything right. They say on Saturday at about 12:30 in the afternoon, firefighters were called for a water rescue on the river in the area of Hanover Park. They say a canoe with two people and their dog capsized, and the people were stranded on a fallen tree in the middle of the river. Firefighters responded alongside police and paramedics. Crews deployed the firefighters' rescue boat and successfully rescued both people and their dog without injury. They say the stranded people had life jackets on and they also had a means of communications. Bystanders used the What Three Words app to pinpoint their exact location on the river, which firefighters say played a key role in guiding the rescue boat directly to them. Firefighters say the incident is a great example of being boat smart on the water. They're encouraging everyone heading out on the water to follow their lead, wear a personal flotation device, bring a way to call for help, and know your route and conditions before you go. A popular trail in Owen Sound's southwest end is closed and some work needs to be done before it can reopen. Nine Bends Trail has been closed off due to slope failure. It connects Greenwood Cemetery to First Street West near the entrance to Harrison Park. The slope failure has impacted drainage and brought down several trees. A few sinkholes have also appeared along the trail over the past several years. City staff are recommending to council that they approve spending up to $70,000 to do an engineering analysis of the trail, as well as a preliminary design for potential remediation options. A staff report is expected to come to council during Tuesday's meeting. Montreal police say an officer has died after a shooting. Montreal's police chief says officers were called to a location and when they arrived, someone began shooting at them. An officer, a civilian, and the suspect were killed. The federal government has released a new nuclear strategy today. It says nuclear energy is essential to powering Canada's future. The strategy sets out how Canada will strengthen energy affordability, security, and sustainability at home and abroad by building big from new reactors to uranium development and beyond. The federal government says we'll start building on what we have, including CANDU reactor technology, world-class uranium deposits in Saskatchewan, a top-tier Canadian nuclear workforce and supply chain, proven refurbishment expertise, medical isotopes, and other nuclear innovations. Canada has reached an agreement with Australia to acquire an over-the-horizon radar system.

0: system for the Arctic. The $2.5 billion agreement is for the supply of radar to monitor Arctic airspace and track any missile threats over the far north. In sports at the FIFA World Cup, Argentina blanked Austria 2-0 this afternoon. Three more games this evening. Canada is set to play its final group stage game Wednesday in Vancouver against Switzerland. That'll be a battle for top spot in Group B. In Major League Baseball, it's Dylan Cease on the mound for the Blue Jays tonight in the opener of a three-game series at home against the Houston Astros. Shane Bieber has been pushed back to tomorrow when he'll make his season debut for the Jays. In local ball, the Owen Sound Bay Sox are off until Thursday when they host the Clarksburg Blues. And in the WNBA tonight, the Toronto Tempo visit the Atlanta Dream. That's a look at news and sports. Stay tuned. The weather forecast is coming up next.
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0: A mainly clear sky tonight, the temperature dipping to 9 degrees. Mainly sunny Tuesday. 40-kilometer wind gusts, a high around 22, the UV index 7 or high. A mix of sun and clouds Wednesday, a chance of showers, and a high of 26. Right now it is 19 degrees in Tobermory, 22 in Walkerton, and it's 22 in Meaford and Owen Sound. I'm Claire McCormack for all of your latest local stories on demand. 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

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Coming up, today's celebrity stuff. Sesame Street making celebrity headlines today. So is George Lucas, Britney Spears, you won't believe what she wants, SZA, Olivia Rodrigo, and more. Your No Repeat Workday and Tate McRae. 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

0: 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It ain't me, Kygo, Selena Gomez. 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
1: All the gossip, all the buzz.
0: Oh, yeah.
1: Oh, yeah. It's celebrity stuff.
0: Making headlines today, Olivia Rodrigo, who has debuted at number one with her latest album, You Seem Pretty Sad for a Girl So in Love. Way to go. Meanwhile, a judge has granted Sabrina Carpenter a 5-year restraining order against a man who has repeatedly shown up at her home and who in May allegedly attempted to force his way in. Yikes. SZA slams Suno for using 238 of her songs to train its AI model. She says nothing they could ever say to her would make this okay. Well, Britney Spears making headlines over the weekend. She would like another baby. George Lucas, meanwhile, said to voice an undisclosed character in the upcoming movie Minions and Monsters. He's a huge fan of Minions and already wants to voice another character down the road. Netflix, meanwhile, have landed the feature film rights to Sesame Street and will be making a Sesame Street movie. Netflix already owns the rights to the TV show, but now, yes, they want to get that on the silver screen for you. TV director James Burrows directed 50 pilots and more than 1,000 episodes of TV shows, including Cheers, Friends, Will and Grace, and Frasier, passed away in his sleep on Friday after a brief illness. He was 85. And Jimmy Kimmel announced he is taking a 2-month summer break from his show, but has a collection of hosts filling in for him, including Rosie O'Donnell, Tiffany Haddish, Coleman Domingo, and more.
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13: A mix of sun and clouds this afternoon. A slight chance of showers. A high around 23, feeling like 25 with the humidity. The UV index 8 or very high. Clear tonight, a low around 7. Mainly sunny Tuesday and a high of 22 degrees.
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0: Kiss 106.5, Nickelback. If today was your last day, I would hate for that to happen. And I would especially hate for that to happen before you got your hands on the awesome Mix 106.5 color-changing cups. You just had a cold drink, and the cups will change from blue to purple before your very eyes. How do you get yours? I'm glad you asked. You pick one up whenever you see the Mix 106.5 Summer Community Cruiser in your community. 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
8: A mix of sun and clouds this afternoon, a slight chance of showers, a high around 23, feeling like 25 with the humidity, the UV index 8 or very high. Clear tonight, a low around 7, mainly sunny Tuesday, and a high of 22 degrees.
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2: It's 5 o'clock. Good afternoon. I'm Claire McCormack. The Hanover Fire Department says two people who were rescued on the Saugeen River did everything right. They say on Saturday at about 12:30 in the afternoon, firefighters were called for a water rescue on the river in the area of Hanover Park. They say a canoe with two people and their dog capsized, and the people were stranded on a fallen tree in the middle of the river. Firefighters responded alongside police and paramedics. Crews deployed the firefighters' rescue boat and successfully rescued both people and their dog without injury. They say the stranded people had life jackets on and they also had a means of communications. Bystanders used the What Three Words app to pinpoint their exact location on the river, which firefighters say played a key role in guiding the rescue boat directly to them. Firefighters say the incident is a great example of being boat smart on the water. They're encouraging everyone heading out on the water to follow their lead, wear a personal flotation device, bring a way to call for help, and know your route and conditions before you go. A popular trail in Owen Sound's southwest end is closed and some work needs to be done before it can reopen. Nine Bends Trail has been closed off due to slope failure. It connects Greenwood Cemetery to First Street West near the entrance to Harrison Park. The slope failure has impacted drainage and brought down several trees. A few sinkholes have also appeared along the trail over the past several years. City staff are recommending to council that they approve spending up to $70,000 to do an engineering analysis of the trail, as well as a preliminary design for potential remediation options. A staff report is expected to come to council during Tuesday's meeting. Montreal police say an officer has died after a shooting. Montreal's police chief says officers were called to a location and when they arrived, someone began shooting at them. An officer, a civilian, and the suspect were killed. The federal government has released a new nuclear strategy today. It says nuclear energy is essential to powering Canada's future. The strategy sets out how Canada will strengthen energy affordability, security, and sustainability at home and abroad by building big from new reactors to uranium development and beyond. The federal government says we'll start building on what we have, including CANDU reactor technology, world-class uranium deposits in Saskatchewan, a top-tier Canadian nuclear workforce and supply chain, proven refurbishment expertise, medical isotopes, and other nuclear innovations. Canada has reached an agreement with Australia to acquire an over-the-horizon radar system for the Arctic. The 2.

0: $1.5 billion agreement is for the supply of radar to monitor Arctic airspace and track any missile threats over the far north. In sports at the FIFA World Cup, Argentina blanked Austria 2-0 this afternoon. Three more games this evening. Canada is set to play its final group stage game Wednesday in Vancouver against Switzerland. That'll be a battle for top spot in Group B. In Major League Baseball, it's Dylan Cease on the mound for the Blue Jays tonight in the opener of a three-game series at home against the Houston Astros. Shane Bieber has been pushed back to tomorrow when he'll make his season debut for the Jays. In local ball, the Owen Sound Bay Sox are off until Thursday when they host the Clarksburg Blues. And in the WNBA tonight, the Toronto Tempo visit the Atlanta Dream. That's a look at news and sports. Stay tuned. The weather forecast is coming up next.
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0: A mainly clear sky tonight, the temperature dipping to 9 degrees. Mainly sunny Tuesday. 40-kilometer wind gusts, a high around 22, the UV index 7 or high. A mix of sun and clouds Wednesday, a chance of showers, and a high of 26. Right now it is 19 degrees in Tobermory, 22 in Walkerton, and it's 22 in Meaford and Owen Sound. I'm Claire McCormack. For all of your latest local stories on demand, Grey Bruce News, wherever you get your podcasts.
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But yeah, when you hear your cue, you want to text the word monster for your chance to score tickets and get up close to the trucks and the riders before the show. 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
0: Mm-hmm. And the average office worker believes they waste almost an hour of every workday doing this. What is it the average office worker believes they waste almost an hour of their day doing? Yeah, fixing other people's boo-boos.
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10: A mix of sun and clouds this afternoon, a slight chance of showers, a high around 23, feeling like 25 with the humidity, the UV index 8 or very high. Clear tonight, a low around 7, mainly sunny Tuesday and a high of 22 degrees.
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11: Would you rescue me? 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

0: Mix 106.5. It is Milkman getting home on this Monday. Madonna with her hand up. Yes, you've got a question.
1: What are you looking at?
0: Well, thank you for that question, Madonna. What I'm looking at is a memo from the boss reminding me to remind you that all this week, when you listen to Mix 106.5, you're going to learn more about your favorite Sauble Beach destinations. 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Then on Friday, be listening to Mix Mornings. Sarah will be live from Sauble Beach, 7 a.m. to 11 a.m., and visiting some of these amazing local Sauble businesses. And she'll also announce our grand prize winners. Make sure you enter before 3 p.m. this Thursday at

0: So much drama from Charlotte Cardin, The Way We Touch, and The Milkman getting you home for this Monday, and I have done it once again. I have done away with all the negativity on social media, and I have found the fun.
1: Facebook Funny.
0: In fact, I found the funny Facebook funnies, actual fun and funny status updates on Facebook like this. I'm not saying I actively hate mornings. I'm just saying the sun is being awfully loud and I would like it to stop. Facebook funnies, these are actual status updates found on Facebook. Being an adult feels like if I can just get through this week, I will be okay. 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And then there's this Facebook funny. 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
5: A mix of sun and clouds this afternoon, a slight chance of showers, a high around 23, feeling like 25 with the humidity, the UV index 8 or very high. Clear tonight, a low around 7, mainly sunny Tuesday, and a high of 22 degrees.
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0: As we told you on Celebrity Stuff earlier, she would like to have another baby, please. Britney Spears and I Want to Go. 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I love it here hanging with you. 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
1: It's 6 o'clock. Good evening. I'm Claire McCormack. The Hanover Fire Department says two people who were rescued on the Saugeen River did everything right. They say on Saturday at about 12:30 in the afternoon, firefighters were called for a water rescue on the river in the area of Hanover Park. They say a canoe with two people and their dog capsized, and the people were stranded on a fallen tree in the middle of the river. Firefighters responded alongside police and paramedics. Crews deployed the firefighters' rescue boat and successfully rescued both people and their dog without injury. They say the stranded people had life jackets on and they also had a means of communications. Bystanders used the What Three Words app to pinpoint their exact location on the river, which firefighters say played a key role in guiding the rescue boat directly to them. Firefighters say the incident is a great example of being boat smart on the water. They're encouraging everyone heading out on the water to follow their lead, wear a personal flotation device, bring a way to call for help, and know your route and conditions before you go. A popular trail in Owen Sound's southwest end is closed and some work needs to be done before it can reopen. Nine Bends Trail has been closed off due to slope failure. It connects Greenwood Cemetery to First Street West near the entrance to Harrison Park. The slope failure has impacted drainage and brought down several trees. A few sinkholes have also appeared along the trail over the past several years. City staff are recommending to council that they approve spending up to $70,000 to do an engineering analysis of the trail, as well as a preliminary design for potential remediation options. A staff report is expected to come to council during Tuesday's meeting. Montreal police say an officer has died after a shooting. Montreal's police chief says officers were called to a location and when they arrived, someone began shooting at them. An officer, a civilian, and the suspect were killed. The federal government has released a new nuclear strategy today. It says nuclear energy is essential to power.

0: powering Canada's future. The strategy sets out how Canada will strengthen energy affordability, security, and sustainability at home and abroad by building big, from new reactors to uranium development and beyond. The federal government says we'll start building on what we have, including CANDU reactor technology, world-class uranium deposits in Saskatchewan, a top-tier Canadian nuclear workforce and supply chain, proven refurbishment expertise, medical isotopes, and other nuclear innovations. Canada has reached an agreement with Australia to acquire an over-the-horizon radar system for the Arctic. The $2.5 billion agreement is for the supply of radar to monitor Arctic airspace and track any missile threats over the far north. In sports at the FIFA World Cup, Argentina blanked Austria 2-0 this afternoon. Three more games this evening. Canada is set to play its final group stage game Wednesday in Vancouver against Switzerland. That'll be a battle for top spot in Group B. In Major League Baseball, it's Dylan Cease on the mound for the Blue Jays tonight in the opener of a three-game series at home against the Houston Astros. Shane Bieber has been pushed back to tomorrow when he'll make his season debut for the Jays. In local ball, the Owen Sound Bay Sox are off until Thursday when they host the Clarksburg Blues. And in the WNBA tonight, the Toronto Tempo visit the Atlanta Dream. That's a look at news and sports. Stay tuned. The weather forecast is coming up next.
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0: A mainly clear sky tonight, the temperature dipping to 9 degrees. Mainly sunny Tuesday. 40-kilometer wind gusts, a high around 22, the UV index 7 or high. A mix of sun and clouds Wednesday, a chance of showers, and a high of 26. Right now it is 19 degrees in Tobermory, 22 in Walkerton, and it's 22 in Meaford and Owen Sound. I'm Claire McCormack. For all of your latest local stories on demand, Grey Bruce News, wherever you get your podcasts.
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6: Mainly clear sky tonight, the temperature dipping to 9 degrees. Mainly sunny Tuesday, 40 kilometer wind gusts, a high around 22, the UV index 7 or high. A mix of sun and clouds Wednesday, a chance of showers, and a high of 26.
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4: Mainly clear sky tonight. The temperature dipping to 9 degrees. Mainly sunny Tuesday. 40-kilometer wind gusts, a high around 22. The UV index 7 or high. A mix of sun and clouds Wednesday. A chance of showers and a high of 26.
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